you where I wanted you. Never had to ask. I'd set the world on fire just to get it back. I don't know how it feels to be someone you love, and it gets me down.

0: 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Krone Hits.
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0: 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We are the most music.
1: Tell me, do you ever feel like you're living in a broken record? And all of your thoughts are spinning on repeat.

0: just got to keep doing what you're doing and keep moving in your life in the direction that you feel is the best way to go. You know, I'm just going to be me, and I'm not really going to try to be anybody else. I don't really even know where to begin or even really what to do, because no matter what I do, every time, you know, I'm just going to be me, and I'm not really going to try to be anybody else.
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0: Doing what you're doing.
2: I'm feeling something in my soul.
0: Moving in your life in the direction.
2: I'm feeling something in my spirit.
0: You feel the best way.

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I don't pay to valet. I slap that ish on the curb, then out I step. Then out I step. If the car ain't fresh out the showroom, I ain't gonna drive it. If I turn up late, have a word with my pilot. Yeah, I came here private. I don't pay to valet. I slap that ish on the curb, then out I step. Then out I step. If the deal ain't got two commas. Deal ain't got two commas. If the deal ain't got two commas.